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1: Me not working hard. 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

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Together, we are New Brunswick. We are the True North, strong and free. 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
2: Good morning. Prices are up at the pumps today after the Energy and Utilities Board made their weekly price adjustment. Regular self-serve is up just under 4 cents this morning to sit at $1.79.9 a liter. Diesel rose 6.6 cents, sitting at 206.4 today. Furnace oil is up just under 6.5 cents this morning to sit at $1.98.9 a liter. A yellow level heat warning remains in effect for much of the province. Environment Canada issued the warning as temperatures were expected to reach into the low 30s, with a forecasted humidex that could hit the low 40s again today. The federal agency says such heat carries the risk of heat exhaustion or heat stroke and advises residents to take precautions and check in on those most vulnerable. The heat is forecast to briefly come down into the mid-20s over the weekend, but then shoot back up into the high 20s again to start next week. A judge has overturned a decision by the Vitality Health Network to suspend an emergency physician following a patient's death last year. In a written ruling, the Court of King's Bench found the review process involving Dr. Valerie Ann Sear lacked procedural fairness and ordered the case be sent back for reconsideration. Times and Transcript reporting the judge found the review panel failed to properly assess evidence, explain findings, or justify its conclusions. On top of quashing the suspension, the judge also ordered Vitality to pay Sear $6,500 in costs. Dr. Sear's suspension followed the death of a 33-year-old female patient at the Stella Marie de Kent Hospital in January 2025. The patient had a history of myocarditis and complained of chest pain. Vitality says it is reviewing the decision and declined further comment. And Canada's ambassador to the United Nations says Prime Minister Mark Carney's foreign policy vision is already being put into practice. David Lametti says Canada is building flexible partnerships with a range of countries to tackle issues like artificial intelligence, human rights, and global conflicts. He says the approach mirrors Carney's call for middle powers to work together based on shared interests instead of relying on traditional alliances. Lametti says Canada is expanding its international relationships, not replacing long-standing partners, as it works to strengthen the rules-based international system. Over to sports at the World Cup, Spain blanked Austria 3-0, Portugal clipped Croatia 2-1 to advance, Switzerland won over Algeria 2-0. The Blue Jays, Red Sox, and Yankees all had yesterday off. And in the CFL, the Stampeders overwhelmed the Argonauts 58-36. Now you're up to date. I'm Jen Nicholson.
3: It's 100 FM weather. Today we're supposed to see a mixture of sun and clouds, showers early this morning and this afternoon, risk of a thunder shower, a high of plus 30 with the humidity. It'll feel like about plus 38. Tonight, partly cloudy overnight, chance of showers, risk of a thunder shower, clearing over the midnight hours and a low of plus 19. Saturday looks like sunny early in the morning, mixture of sun and cloud, chance of showers late in the day, risk of a thunder shower late in the morning and in the afternoon, and throughout the a high of plus 24 degrees, and throughout the evening, clear skies overnight and a low of plus 14. The outlook for Sunday is a mixture of sun and cloud and a high of plus 25. At 6:03, it is light rain, plus 17.
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0: It's 100 FM with Steve Mack, 609 on your Friday morning. A little loud luxury, Natalie Jane, to get your day going with. Well, looks like, we're going to get a few showers and maybe a little thunder throughout the day today. But after that, it looks like we're going to have some sunshine coming up on Sunday, Monday, Tuesday, Wednesday. Sounds good.
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It's 100 FM with Steve Mack, little Alex Horn, and Fever Dream. Coming up, we got lots of good tunes to keep you going for the day. And yes, it is Friday. Here's Alex Porat, Kissing You.

0: Hits 100 FM with Steve Mack, 618, a little Bruno Mars and Risk It All. Well, the Campbellton Aristotle Club Lottery jackpot for Tuesday's draw is growing and currently sitting at $1,900. 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
0: Hits 100 FM weather. Today we're going to see a mixture of sun and cloud. Chance of showers this morning and this afternoon. Risk of a thunder shower. A high of plus 30 degrees. With the humidity, it'll feel about plus 38. Tonight, partly cloudy overnight. Chance of showers. Risk of a thunder shower. Clearing over the midnight hours and a low of plus 19. Saturday, going to be sunny in the morning. Then a mixture of sun and cloud in the afternoon. Chance of a shower late in the afternoon. And risk of a thunder shower. And hazy in the morning. And a high of plus 24 degrees. And throughout the evening on Saturday, clear skies overnight and a low of plus 14. The outlook for Sunday is a mixture of sun and cloud and a high of plus 25. At 6:23, it is plus 17.
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0: Hits 100 FM with Steve Mack. That was The Weeknd and Kendrick Lamar. Time now for Hollywood Buzz. Alicia Keys, Mike Tyson, and Jay-Z top the star-studded guest list at billionaire Michael Rubin's lavish Hamptons White Party as it returned with a bang on Wednesday evening. The If I Ain't Got You singer, who is 45, was rumored to be a performer at the Fanatics founder ultra-exclusive 4th of July bash held at a sprawling $50 million mansion near Bridgehampton, Long Island. Keys dazzled in a shimmering jumpsuit as she mingled with guests, including Shaboozy, the country and hip-hop star, on an outdoor terrace of the Palisade pad Ruben shares with his fiancée model Camille Fischel and their two young daughters.
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Well, had an awesome barbecue yesterday with 7 siblings out of 9. The rain held off, so it was a good feast for sure. Up next, here is Mike DeMero, De Niro, and Calling.

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We're going to see a mixture of sun and cloud today. Chance of showers early this morning. Risk of thunder shower. And a high of plus 30 degrees with the humidity of feel about plus 38. Tonight, partly cloudy overnight. Chance of showers. Risk of a thunder shower. Clearing over the midnight hours and a low of plus 19. Saturday looks like sunny in the morning. Then we'll see a mixture of sun and cloud in the afternoon. Chance of a shower and risk of a thunder shower. Hazy in the morning and a high of plus 24. And throughout the evening, clear skies overnight and a low of plus 14. The outlook for Sunday is a mixture of sun and cloud and high of plus 25. At 6:48, it is plus 17.

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1: Is up just under 4 cents this morning to sit at $1.79.9 a liter. Diesel rose 6.6 cents, sitting at 206.4 today. Furnace oil is up just under 6.5 cents this morning to sit at $1.98.9 a liter. A yellow level heat warning remains in effect for much of the province. Environment Canada issued the warning as temperatures were expected to reach into the low 30s, with a forecasted humidex that could hit the low 40s again today. The federal agency says such heat carries the risk of heat exhaustion or heat stroke and advises residents to take precautions and check in on those most vulnerable. The heat is forecast to briefly come down into the mid-20s over the weekend, but then shoot back up into the high 20s again to start next week. A judge has overturned a decision by the Vitality Health Network to suspend an emergency physician following a patient's death last year. In a written ruling, the Court of King's Bench found the review process involving Dr. Valerie Ann Sear lacked procedural fairness and ordered the case be sent back for reconsideration. Times and Transcript reporting the judge found the review panel failed to properly assess evidence, explain findings, or justify its conclusions. On top of quashing the suspension, the judge also ordered Vitality to pay Sear $6,500 in costs. Dr. Sear's suspension followed the death of a 33-year-old female patient at the Stella Marita Kent Hospital in January 2025. The patient had a history of myocarditis and complained of chest pain. Vitality says it is reviewing the decision and declined further comment. And Canada's ambassador to the United Nations says Prime Minister Mark Carney's foreign policy vision is already being put into practice. David Lametti says Canada is building flexible partnerships with a range of countries to tackle issues like artificial intelligence, human rights, and global conflicts. He says the approach mirrors Carney's call for middle powers to work together based on shared interests instead of relying on traditional alliances. Lametti says Canada is expanding its international relationships, not replacing long-standing partners, as it works to strengthen the rules-based international system. Over to sports at the World Cup, Spain blanked Austria 3-0, Portugal clipped Croatia 2-1 to advance, Switzerland won over Algeria 2-0. The Blue Jays, Red Sox, and Yankees all had yesterday off. And in the CFL, the Stampeders overwhelmed the Argonauts 58-36. Now you're up to date. I'm Jen Nicholson.
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4: It's 100 FM weather. Today we're going to see a mixture of sun and cloud, chance of showers early this morning and this afternoon, risk of a thunder shower, high of plus 30 degrees. With the humidity, it'll feel about plus 38. Tonight, partly cloudy overnight, chance of showers, risk of a thunder shower, clearing after the midnight hours and a low of plus 19. Saturday, we're looking at sunny early in the morning, then a mixture of sun and cloud in the afternoon, chance of a shower, risk of a thunder shower, hazy in the morning and a low, high of plus 24 degrees, and throughout the evening, clear skies overnight and a low of plus 14. The outlook for Sunday is a mixture of sun and cloud and a high of plus 25. At 7:04, it is plus 17.
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0: It's 100 FM weather. Today we're going to see a mixture of sun and cloud. Chance of showers early this morning. Risk of a thunder shower. A high of plus 30 degrees. With the humidity, it'll feel about plus 38. Tonight, partly cloudy overnight. Chance of showers this evening. Risk of a thunder shower. Clearing late overnight hours. And a low of plus 19 degrees. Saturday, going to be sunny early in the morning. Then we'll see a mixture of sun and cloud in the afternoon. Chance of a shower and risk of a thunder shower. A high of plus 24. And throughout the evening, clear skies overnight and a low of plus 14. The outlook for Sunday is a mixture of sun and cloud and high of plus 25. At 722, it is little cloudy, plus 19.
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3: Good morning. RCMP in Northern New Brunswick say they're working to identify two men in an online video that appears to show a vehicle intentionally driven into the Charlotte River. The Campbellton RCMP say they received reports on June 20th of a video circulating online showing a black Chevrolet Aveo being driven into the river near the Levesque Bridge in Charlotte. Video appears to show one man climbing onto the submerged vehicle while another climbs into the trunk. Police have now released still images of the suspects on their social media and are asking anyone who recognizes them to contact Campbellton RCMP or Crime Stoppers. Elsewhere, a doctor accused of sexually assaulting patients in three different provinces has again delayed entering a plea for an alleged sexual assault at the hospital in Sackville. 39-year-old Dr. Sanjeev Serpal was scheduled to enter a plea and elect mode of trial Thursday in connection with an alleged assault at Sackville Memorial Hospital February 12th. However, according to CBC, Serpal's defense lawyer argued he's still waiting for full evidence disclosure from the Crown and was not prepared to proceed. The case has already been postponed several times, and the judge adjourned the plea date until July 9th. Serpal is also facing separate charges for the alleged sexual assaults of patients in Edmundston and Amherst, with trial dates on those charges set for later this year and early next year. The Holt government is reviewing nearly 100 provincial assistance programs to see if they're meeting the needs of New Brunswickers. According to Post Media, Social Development Minister Cindy Miles says the review will examine programs across departments and identify ways to improve support. Premier Susan Holt says one goal is to simplify the application process by reducing paperwork and harmonizing eligibility rules so that people don't have to apply to multiple programs. The review also includes modernization of the province's social assistance system. The government has not said when the review will be completed. And universities in Atlantic Canada launching new artificial intelligence programs to keep pace with growing demand. The University of New Brunswick St. John will offer a Bachelor of Data Science degree starting in September 2027. Dalhousie University plans to launch an artificial intelligence major under computer science within the next 2 years. A Dalhousie professor tells CBC the programs will help the region compete nationally and address local needs in ocean industry, defense, and agriculture. Memorial University already offers a master's in AI, while Holland College and New Brunswick Community College are adding shorter AI credentials. Over to sports, Spain advanced at the World Cup with a 3-0 victory over Austria. Portugal edged Croatia 2-1 to advance. Switzerland blanked Algeria 2-0. A high-scoring game in the CFL, the Stampeders had a 58-36 win over the Argos. The Blue Jays, Red Sox, and Yankees were all resting yesterday. Now you're up to date. I'm Jen Nicholson.
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5: It's 100 FM weather. Today we're going to see a mixture of sun and cloud, chance of showers this morning and this afternoon, risk of a thunder shower, a high of plus 30 degrees with the humidity, it'll feel about plus 38. Tonight, partly cloudy overnight, chance of showers this evening with the risk of a thunder shower, clearing throughout the midnight hours and a low of plus 19. Saturday, going to be sunny early in the morning. Then we'll see a mixture of sun and cloud in the afternoon. Chance of a shower and risk of a thunder shower. High of plus 24, and throughout the evening, clear skies overnight and a low of plus 14. The outlook for Sunday is a mixture of sun and cloud and high of plus 25. At 7:35, it is little cloudy, plus 19.
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0: 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Well, Hits 100 FM Bogue Optical. What poll results are in from yesterday? The question of the day was, will you be watching Team Canada play in the World Cup round of 16 on Saturday afternoon? Well, out of everyone that responded, 85% said no, they're not going to, and 15% said yes. Today's wet bowl question of the day is, do you think fundraising is a better option than using taxpayer money to restore 24 Sussex Drive in Ottawa? Your options are yes or no. We value each and every response. And again, today's wet bowl is powered by Vogue Optical.
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0: 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Little Katy Perry on your Friday morning with California Girls. 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Happy belated birthday wishes going out to Ron Carrier from Hill River Crossing, who turned 67 on Thursday. That's from all your family and friends. And also happy belated birthday wishes out to Brad Martin, who turned 44 years old yesterday from Hill River Bar. With love from your mom. And this week's Hit Celebration winner is Sydney Pometer. Congratulations, Sydney. You've won yourself a 10-piece family special from Dixie Lee and Campbellton or Dalhousie. 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And if you know someone who's celebrating a birthday or an anniversary, let me know for Hit Celebrations at 7:50 a.m. Or you can go to the hits100fm.ca website for your chance to win a 10-piece family special from Dixie Lee.
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0: It's 100 FM weather. Today we're going to see a mixture of sun and cloud. Chance of showers early this morning. Risk of a thunder shower. A high of plus 30 degrees. With the humidity, it'll feel about plus 38. Tonight, partly cloudy overnight. Chance of showers. Risk of a thunder shower. Clearing over the midnight hours. And a low of plus 19. Saturday, going to be sunny early in the morning. Then we'll see a mixture of sun and cloud in the afternoon. Chance of a shower, risk of a thunder shower, a high of plus 24 degrees. And throughout the evening, clear skies overnight and a low of plus 14. The outlook for Sunday is a mixture of sun and cloud and a high of plus 25. At 7:54, it is plus 19.
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3: Good morning. Prices are up at the pumps today after the Energy and Utilities Board made their weekly price adjustment. Regular self-serve is up just under 4 cents this morning to sit at $1.79.9 a liter. Diesel rose 6.6 cents, sitting at 206.4 today. Furnace oil is up just under 6.5 cents this morning to sit at $1.98.9 a liter. A yellow level heat warning remains in effect for much of the province. Environment Canada issued the warning as temperatures were expected to reach into the low 30s, with a forecasted humidex that could hit the low 40s again today. The federal agency says such heat carries the risk of heat exhaustion or heat stroke and advises residents to take precautions and check in on those most vulnerable. The heat is forecast to briefly come down into the mid-20s over the weekend, but then shoot back up into the high 20s again to start next week. A judge has overturned a decision by the Vitality Health Network to suspend an emergency physician following a patient's death last year. In a written ruling, the Court of King's Bench found the review process involving Dr. Valerie Ann Sear lacked procedural fairness and ordered the case be sent back for reconsideration. Times and Transcript reporting the judge found the review panel failed to properly assess evidence, explain findings, or justify its conclusions. On top of quashing the suspension, the judge also ordered Vitality to pay Sear $6,500 in costs. Dr. Sear's suspension followed the death of a 33-year-old female patient at the Stella Marie de Kent Hospital in January 2025. The patient had a history of myocarditis and complained of chest pain. Vitality says it is reviewing the decision and declined further comment. And Canada's ambassador to the United Nations says Prime Minister Mark Carney's foreign policy vision is already being put into practice. David Lametti says Canada is building flexible partnerships with a range of countries to tackle issues like artificial intelligence, human rights, and global conflicts. He says the approach mirrors Carney's call for middle powers to work together based on shared interests instead of relying on traditional alliances. Lametti says Canada is expanding its international relationships, not replacing long-standing partners, as it works to strengthen the rules-based international system. Over to sports at the World Cup, Spain blanked Austria 3-0, Portugal clipped Croatia 2-1 to advance, Switzerland won over Algeria 2-0. The Blue Jays, Red Sox, and Yankees all had yesterday off. And in the CFL, the Stampeders overwhelmed the Argonauts 58-36. Now you're up to date. I'm Jen Nicholson.
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6: It's 100 FM weather. Today we're going to see a mixture of sun and cloud. Chance of showers early this morning and showers this afternoon. Risk of a thunder shower, high of plus 30 degrees. Tonight, partly cloudy overnight. Chance of showers this evening. Risk of a thunder shower, clearing over the midnight hours and a low of plus 19. Saturday, going to be sunny early in the morning. Then we'll see a mixture of

0: Sun and cloud in the afternoon, risk of a thunder shower, high at plus 24, and throughout the evening, clear skies overnight and a low of plus 14. The outlook for Sunday is a mixture of sun and cloud and high of plus 25. At 8:05, it is plus 19.
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0: HITS 100 FM weather. Today we're going to see a mixture of sun and cloud, chance of showers this morning and this afternoon, risk of a thunder shower, high of plus 30 degrees. With the humidity, it'll feel like about plus 38. Tonight, partly cloudy overnight, chance of a shower this evening, risk of a thunder shower, clearing after midnight, and a low of plus 19. Saturday, going to be sunny in the morning. Then we'll see a mixture of sun and cloud in the afternoon, chance of showers and risk of a thunder shower, and a high of plus 24. Throughout the evening on Saturday, it's going to be clear skies and a low of plus 14. The outlook for Sunday is a mixture of sun and cloud and a high of plus 25. At 8:23, the sun is shining. It's 21.
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1: Good morning. Our CMP in northern New Brunswick say they're working to identify two men in an online video that appears to show a vehicle intentionally driven into the Charlo River. The Campbellton RCMP say they received reports on June 20th of a video circulating online showing a black Chevrolet Aveo being driven into the river near the Levesque Bridge in Charlo. The video appears to show one man climbing onto the submerged vehicle while another climbs into the trunk. Police have now released still images of the suspects on their social media and are asking anyone who recognizes them to contact Campbellton RCMP or Crime Stoppers. Elsewhere, a doctor accused of sexually assaulting patients in three different provinces has again delayed entering a plea for an alleged sexual assault at the hospital in Sackville. 39-year-old Dr. Sanjeev Serpal was scheduled to enter a plea and elect mode of trial Thursday in connection with an alleged assault at Sackville Memorial Hospital February 12th. However, according to CBC, Serpal's defense lawyer argued he's still waiting for full evidence disclosure from the Crown and was not prepared to proceed. The case has already been postponed several times, and the judge adjourned the plea date until July 9th. Serpal is also facing separate charges for the alleged sexual assaults of patients in Edmundston and Amherst, with trial dates on those charges set for later this year and early next year. The Holt government is reviewing nearly 100 provincial assistance programs to see if they're meeting the needs of New Brunswickers. According to Post Media, Social Development Minister Cindy Miles says the review will examine programs across departments and identify ways to improve support. Premier Susan Holt says one goal is to simplify the application process by reducing paperwork and harmonizing eligibility rules so that people don't have to apply to multiple programs. The review also includes modernization of the province's social assistance system. The government has not said when the review will be completed. And universities in Atlantic Canada launching new artificial intelligence programs to keep pace with growing demand. The University of New Brunswick St. John will offer a Bachelor of Data Science degree starting in September 2027. Dalhousie University plans to launch an artificial intelligence major under computer science within the next 2 years. A Dalhousie professor tells CBC the programs will help the region compete nationally and address local needs in ocean industry, defense, and agriculture. Memorial University already offers a master's in AI, while Holland College and New Brunswick Community College are adding shorter AI credentials. Over to sports, Spain advanced at the World Cup with a 3-0 victory over Austria. Portugal edged Croatia 2-1 to advance. Switzerland blanked Algeria 2-0. A high-scoring game in the CFL, the Stampeders had a 58-36 win over the Argos. The Blue Jays, Red Sox, and Yankees were all resting yesterday. Now you're up to date. I'm Jen Nicholson.
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4: It's 100 FM weather. Today we're going to see a mixture of sun and cloud. Chance of showers this morning and this afternoon. Risk of a thunder shower, high of plus 30 degrees. Tonight, partly cloudy overnight. Chance of showers, risk of a thunder shower, clearing after midnight, and a low of plus 19. Saturday, we're going to see sunshine early in the morning, then a mixture of sun in the afternoon. Chance of a shower, risk of a thunder shower, and a high of plus 24 degrees. And throughout the evening, clear skies overnight and a low of plus 14. The outlook for Sunday is a mixture of sun and cloud and a high of plus 25. At 8:33, it is plus 21.
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2: Wish I could call you last night, try to make sure you're alright. I hate to know you feel alone. I find this picture on my phone, 5 hours so long. I wish you were back from Boston. I'm alone learning those lessons. You're out there

0: It's 100 FM with Steve Mack. That was Pulsion last night. Time now for Hollywood Buzz. Dolly Parton made a rare social media appearance on Wednesday, nearly 2 months after she canceled her Las Vegas residency amid her health struggles. The country music icon, who is now 80, took to Instagram to post a cheery photo of herself with her younger sister, Rachel Parton George, who is 66. Rocking her signature blonde hair and full glam makeup, Parton looked incredible in a red gingham blouse, white pants, and sky-high heels. Hey, if you have a moment, don't forget to head on over to the Hits 100 FM website and participate in today's CKMB web poll. 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It's now time for Out on the Town. 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

0: Hits 100 FM with Steve Mack, 854, a little Chappelle Roan and Pink Pony Club. Lots of good tunes. Keep your ear right here. This is Salmon Festival Week, so get out there, stay hydrated, but enjoy the festivities.
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0: Hits 100 FM weather. Today we're going to see a mixture of sun and cloud, chance of showers this morning, and risk of a thunder shower this afternoon. A high of plus 30 degrees with the humidity. It'll feel about plus 38. Tonight, partly cloudy overnight, chance of a shower, maybe a thunder shower, clearing over the midnight hours, and a low of plus 19. Friday, or Saturday rather, we're looking at sunny early in the morning, then a mixture of sun and cloud, chance of showers late in the morning and in the afternoon, risk of a thunder shower, and a high of plus 24 degrees, and throughout the evening, clear skies overnight, and a low of plus 14. The outlook for Sunday is a mixture of sun and cloud, and a high of plus 25. At 8:55, it is plus 21.
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That was Somber and Homewrecker. Coming up, we've got three in a row. We'll hear from Lady Gaga and Doechii. We'll also hear from Pink Pantheress. But first, here is Charlotte Cardin, The Way We Touch.

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0: It's 100 FM weather. Today we're going to see a mixture of sun and cloud. Chance of showers this morning and this afternoon. Risk of a thunder shower. A high of plus 30 degrees. With the humidity, it'll feel about plus 38. Tonight, partly cloudy overnight. Chance of showers. Risk of a thunder shower. Clearing after the midnight hours and a low of plus 19. Saturday, going to be sunny early in the morning. Then we'll see a mixture of sun and cloud in the afternoon. Chance of a shower, risk of a thunder shower, a high of plus 24. And throughout the evening, clear skies overnight and a low of plus 14. The outlook for Sunday is a mixture of sun and cloud and high of plus 25. At 9:47, it is sunshine plus 24.
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1: All right, here we go. Rick D's heading for number one this week. Are you ready for this? How much can you make for getting married? 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All the hits in one place heading for number one here this week.
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8: It's 100 FM weather. Today we're going to see a mixture of sun and cloud throughout the day. Chance of showers this afternoon, risk of a thunder shower, a high of plus 30 degrees. With the humidity, it'll feel about plus 38. Tonight, partly cloudy overnight, chance of showers this evening, risk of a thunder shower, clearing throughout the midnight hours, and a low of plus 19. Saturday looks like sunny early in the morning, then a mixture of sun and cloud. Chance of showers late in the morning and in the afternoon. Risk of a thunder shower and a high of plus 24. And throughout the evening, clear skies overnight and a low of plus 14. The outlook for Sunday is a mixture of sun and cloud and a high of plus 25. At 10:38, it is sunshine. Plus 25 feels like plus 32.
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1: It's 100 FM weather. Today we're going to see sunny skies early this afternoon, then a mixture of sun and cloud throughout the rest of the day. Risk of a thunder shower this afternoon, a high of plus 30 degrees. Tonight partly cloudy overnight, chance of showers in the evening, risk of a thunder shower, and a low of plus 19. Saturday going to be sunny early in the morning, then a mixture of sun and cloud throughout the rest of the day, chance of showers or a thunder shower late in the afternoon, a high of plus 24, and throughout the evening clear skies overnight and a low of plus 14. The outlook for Sunday is a mixture of sun and cloud and high of plus 25. At 11:42, it's 26.
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0: in the Day Replay, Jerry Halliwell, and It's Raining Men. My name is Amanda. Let's have a look at entertainment history. So 41 years ago today, Back to the Future opened in theaters, starring Michael J. Fox, Christopher Lloyd, and a customized 1981 DeLorean DMC-12 sports car. It was the first of the trilogy. 14 years ago, The Amazing Spider-Man, starring Andrew Garfield and Emma Stone, opened in theaters. It goes on to gross over $750 million worldwide. Spider-Man Brand New Day opens July 31st, just so you know. 55 years ago today, Jim Morrison of The Doors is found dead in a bathtub at the age of 27. No autopsy is performed, and while drugs are suspected, the official cause is listed as heart failure. 8 years ago, Cardi B becomes the first female rapper to score two number one hits with I Like It, featuring Bad Bunny and J Balvin. Her previous number one was Bodak Yellow. 5 years ago, Gwen Stefani, who we just heard not too long ago, and Blake Shelton are married at his ranch in Oklahoma. They met in 2015 when they were judges on The Voice.
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0: Chumbawamba on the Back in the Day replay and Tub Thumping. And if you're going to be taking a little bit of a walk later on, you might want to wait for it to cool down a little bit, or you can walk around the office. Taking a 5-minute walking snack every hour is an easy way to boost your mood and energy. Now, according to a new study of 19,000 adults, those who took regular walking breaks over 2 weeks reported feeling less tired and more emotionally balanced. And the breaks didn't hurt their productivity either. While taking a short walk every 30 minutes showed the biggest benefits, research found an hourly walk was the best balance between effectiveness and something most people could realistically stick to. And, I mean, if you're in an office setting, the AC is a perk too.
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6: Here's your latest Environment Canada weather forecast. Mix of sun and cloud with a chance of showers this afternoon. Risk of thunder showers as well. High today of 30, humidex of 38. For tonight, partly cloudy with a chance of showers this evening, then clearing later on tonight, low of 19. For Saturday, sunshine in the morning, then a mix of sun and cloud with a chance of showers in the afternoon. A high tomorrow of 24. And for Sunday, a mix of sun and cloud and a high of 25.
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0: Back in the day replay, DJ Sammy and Heaven. Well, it's Heaven because it's Friday, heading into the weekend, and it's summer vacation. Enjoy your weekend. Back in the day replay will return Monday.
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13: Here's your latest Environment Canada weather forecast. Mix of sun and cloud with a chance of showers this afternoon. Risk of thunder showers as well. High today of 30. Humidex of 38. For tonight, partly cloudy with a chance of showers this evening, then clearing later on tonight, low of 19. For Saturday, sunshine in the morning, then a mix of sun and cloud with a chance of showers in the afternoon, a high tomorrow of 24. And for Sunday, a mix of sun and cloud and a high of 25.
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0: Taylor Swift and I Knew It, I Knew You from Toy Story 5. Taylor booked off the streets around Madison Square Garden from July the 2nd until July the 4th. Now, with those dates in mind, I would think that today is the day she's getting married. But it could be tomorrow. So Taylor Swift, by the way, it's been since 2006, 20 years. She celebrates this today that she came out with a song called Tim McGraw, and it took 30 weeks to get to number one. She was 16 at the time. Is it today she's getting married, or is it tomorrow?
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1: Tyler Shaw and Hits 100. If you know anyone that lives in the USA, then tomorrow's the day to let them know that you're celebrating with them, because it is the famous Independence Day. And I say famous because the U.S. has its independence and is very proud of it. So July the 4th is U.S. Independence Day. It's the patriotic holiday that is about the freedom and liberty, and celebrates the United States of America as its independence from Great Britain. U.S. Independence Day is tomorrow, known as the 4th of July.
2: 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Stop it! And something happened with Ariana Grande's wardrobe and puts her in the middle of D's sleaze. All the hits in one place, heading for number one here this week.
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12: Here's your latest Environment Canada weather forecast. Mix of sun and cloud with a chance of showers this afternoon. Risk of thunder showers as well. High today of 30, humidex of 38. For tonight, partly cloudy with a chance of showers this evening, then clearing later on tonight, low of 19. For Saturday, sunshine in the morning, then a mix of sun and cloud with a chance of showers in the afternoon. A high tomorrow of 24. And for Sunday, a mix of sun and cloud and a high of 25.
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0: Justin Bieber's Speed Demon on Hits 100. The Capital Richelieu Club Lottery jackpot for next Tuesday is going to be $1,900. 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And all proceeds go into the Richelieu Club to help local youth.
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0: Taylor Swift, The Fit of Ophelia on Hits 100. Coming up this Sunday, the Nash Creek Heritage Site in Nash Creek is having a free family day. 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
9: Here's your latest Environment Canada weather forecast. Partly cloudy with a chance of showers and a risk of thunder showers this evening, then clearing overnight, low of 19. For Saturday, mainly sunny in the morning, then a mix of sun and cloud with a chance of showers for the afternoon, high tomorrow of 24. And for Sunday, a mix of sun and cloud and a high of 25.
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0: Federal Canada Groceries and Essentials Benefit begin today for eligible low-income Canadians. Benefit replaces the GST-HST credit with the payout increased by 25% for the next 5 years. Eligible households also receive a one-time top-up in early June worth half the annual benefit. Payments vary based on family size, marital status, and income, ranging from a few hundred dollars to more than $1,000 a year. Income eligibility varies, with the maximum income to be eligible for a single individual around $56,000 a year, up to about $74,000 a year for couples with up to four children. Prime Minister Mark Carney introduced the enhanced benefit that aims to help lower-income Canadians manage rising grocery and household costs. In sports, round of 32 action wraps up today at the World Cup. Australia is taking on Egypt this afternoon, followed by Argentina against Cinderella Cabo Verde and Colombia against Ghana. Round of 16 action kicks off tomorrow with underdog Canada taking on powerhouse Morocco. In the CFL tonight, the Rough Riders are on the road in Ottawa, and in the majors, the Blue Jays open a weekend series in Seattle. Now you're up to date. I'm Jeff Goodfellow.
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0: Here's your latest Environment Canada weather forecast. Partly cloudy with a chance of showers and a risk of thunder showers this evening, then clearing overnight, low of 19. For Saturday, mainly sunny in the morning, then a mix of sun and cloud with a chance of showers for the afternoon, high tomorrow of 24. And for Sunday, a mix of sun and cloud and a high of 25.
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0: 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Get all the details on the Salmon Festival that wraps up July the 5th. You have the Campbellton Sports Hall of Fame coming on July the 4th. That's tomorrow. And the Campbellton Bluegrass Festival, July 17th to the 19th. 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And the Belladune Days on July 25th until August the 2nd as well. Details now on all these events and more. 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

0: Portugal the Man, Phil Stale on Hits 100. Congratulations. Going out to Lewis Colum. Lewis is the next winner of our $250 prize in our Fuel Your Summer contest. All the details are on the website right now. You want to be listening for the fuel alert and get that QR code scanned at that destination that you get on the fuel alert. So keep listening for that and scan the QR code every day. As soon as you hear that, you want to do that every day, but not more than once a day. Stay qualified for the contest and have a chance to win. Congratulations, Lewis Colum, from Canadian Tire, Tours and Restigouche, Downtown Campbell'ton, Garage Valdemore, Man's Floral Shop, IGA, Clomy Furniture, Giant Tiger, Legacy Fish Market, and A&W.
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10: Here's your latest Environment Canada weather forecast. Partly cloudy with a chance of showers and a risk of thunder showers this evening, then clearing overnight, low of 19. For Saturday, mainly sunny in the morning, then a mix of sun and cloud with a chance of showers for the afternoon, high tomorrow of 24. And for Sunday, a mix of sun and cloud and a high of 25.
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3: Good afternoon. Canadian Copper Incorporated has received formal court approval for its purchase and takeover of the Cariboo Mine Complex in Bathurst. The company says the ruling marks a key step towards transferring ownership of the Cariboo process plant and related assets. Next steps include finalizing closing documents with the receiver and the New Brunswick government, along with meeting the remaining environmental conditions and on-site care arrangements. Canadian Copper says it expects its operational team and contractors will be on site in Bathurst by July 27th. CEO Simon Quick called the approval excellent news, saying the timing aligns with the company's planned environmental assessment filing and the next phase of development for the Bathurst mining camp. The search continues for a Duguayville area senior with concerns about his well-being. 89-year-old Jesus Garcia de Palo was last seen on June 21st near Shipigan and reported missing on June 29th. His vehicle was later found stuck in the mud on a trail at the end of Gloucester Junction Road in Bathurst. 2 days of searching in the area turned up nothing. Anyone with information is being asked to call the Chaleur RCMP. Smoke from the wildfires in Quebec continues to impact areas of western and northern New Brunswick. Environment Canada has issued new yellow level air quality alerts for parts of northwestern New Brunswick, including Grand Falls and Edmundston. The alert is expected to remain in place until at least Saturday afternoon. Similar alert had been issued for the Campbellton and Bathurst areas earlier this week. There are currently over 100 wildfires burning in Quebec, with the smoke from some of those moving eastward. Environment Canada says as smoke levels increase, health risks also increase. They suggest limiting time outdoors and reducing or rescheduling outdoor sports activities and other events. The Greater Moncton Canada Day fireworks are being blamed for starting a brush fire along the Petitcodiac River. Riverview Fire Chief Robin True tells CBC the fire that burned through a fifth of a hectare was almost certainly caused by the fireworks display. 18 firefighters from Riverview and Moncton were able to douse the flames before they spread any further. Provincial burn ban was in place at the time, but it doesn't apply to fireworks, and the three Greater Moncton municipalities decided to go ahead with the pyrotechnics show after reviewing safety plans and placing firefighters on site. 16 pilot whales have died after beaching themselves on Sable Island. Parks Canada, which oversees the Sable Island National Park Reserve, says they contacted the Marine Animal Response Society after a routine beach survey spotted the beached animals on June 10th. Some had already died, and the rest died shortly after. The Marine Animal Response Society Executive Director Tanya Wimmer says the remote location, about 290 kilometers southeast of Halifax, made intervention impossible. Parks Canada did collect samples, and the Marine Animal Response Society says it hopes that those samples will help researchers better understand why pilot whales strand or beach themselves. Scientists say the reason for many whale strandings remains unknown. And Canadian country music legend Tommy Hunter has died at the age of 89. A man known as Canada's Country Gentleman passed away July 2nd of natural causes. Hunter hosted the Tommy Hunter Show on CBC for 27 years, becoming one of the most enduring music programs in North American television. He received 3 Juno Awards, was inducted into the Canadian Country Music Hall of Fame, and was appointed to the Order of Canada. He retired from touring in 2012 when he turned 75. Leaves behind 3 children, 4 grandchildren, and 1 great-grandchild. In sports, round of 32 action wraps up today at the World Cup. Australia is taking on Egypt this afternoon, followed by Argentina against Cinderella Cabo Verde and Colombia against Ghana. Round of 16 action kicks off tomorrow with underdog Canada taking on powerhouse Morocco. In the CFL tonight, the Rough Riders are on the road in Ottawa, and in the majors, the Blue Jays open a weekend series in Seattle. Now you're up to date. I'm Jeff Goodfellow.
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3: Here's your latest Environment Canada weather forecast. Partly cloudy with a chance of showers and a risk of thundershowers this evening, then clearing overnight, a low of 19. For Saturday, mainly sunny in the morning, then a mix of sun and cloud with a chance of showers for the afternoon, high tomorrow of 24. And for Sunday, a mix of sun and cloud and a high of 25.
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0: Olivia Rodrigo's Drop Dead, one of the best songs of the year. 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

0: Drake and Rihanna, That's Too Good on Hits 100. Well, today, here are your new movies for the weekend, and there's only a couple to go up against Toy Story 5. If you've already seen that, the next family kids movie is Minions and Monsters. It opened on Wednesday, actually, but it continues for this weekend with George Lucas, Jeff Bridges, and Allison Janney. Young Washington is a PG-13 history drama movie with Andy Serkis, Ben Kingsley, Mary Louise Parker. And those are the two movies for the weekend, again, going up against Toy Story 5.
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12: Here's your latest Environment Canada weather forecast. Partly cloudy with a chance of showers and a risk of thunder showers this evening, then clearing overnight, low of 19. For Saturday, mainly sunny in the morning, then a mix of sun and cloud with a chance of showers for the afternoon, high tomorrow of 24. And for Sunday, a mix of sun and cloud and a high of 25.
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7: Here's your latest Environment Canada weather forecast. Partly cloudy with a chance of showers and a risk of thunder showers this evening, then clearing overnight, low of 19. For Saturday, mainly sunny in the morning, then a mix of sun and cloud with a chance of showers for the afternoon, high tomorrow of 24. And for Sunday, a mix of sun and cloud and a high of 25.
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1: All right, here we go. Rick D's heading for number one this week. Are you ready for this? How much can you make for getting married? 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Can you guess? 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Stop it. And something happened with Ariana Grande's wardrobe and puts her in the middle of D's sleaze. All the hits in one place heading for number one here this week.
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